temper, it never cools my temper. Walking through the suburbs, they're not exactly lovers, you're a couple. Especially when your body's double duplicate, and then you wait for the next Kuwait. Karma, coma, you make it roll.

This is a plain and straightforward message. We call it to whom it may concern. Here goes.

Day 520. Awakening from strange dreams, as if from another life, into another day that feels like a strange dream. Day 453. Dawn is full of surprises. When the sandstorm died down for a moment, I thought I saw the moon. For the first time in months, there it was. Couldn't tell if it was smiling or mourning. Day 899. I saw a rabbit today, a young and still very small specimen. Its flesh must have been taken by some birds. Made me remember the concept of holidays and having dinner together. Day 549. Thinking about the concept of waste. What once described the uselessness of things now means everything. Living room, kitchen, pharmacy, supermarket, hardware store, even cinema. And finally, one day, cemetery. Day 812. Keep thinking about my headquarter. Constantly improving, making it a bit more homey. Not to call it home. 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

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And you whisper in my ear about your fear. 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
1: All right, ladies and gentlemen, do you know Bruce Bobolus? He's Chive Blumber of Boy Fleet Mighty Coyotes, and he has a special system for hating up the water. 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

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And now I like.

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Meanwhile, an old couple argues inside the car.

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Attach pickup to the middle of the inner arch of the shoe, using remaining screws. Step 4. 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Step 5. Now drill 3 holes into the leather toe where the wood is, running perpendicular to the sole of the high-heeled shoe. 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Step 6. Cut grooves into screws using the hacksaw. Step 7. Put the guitar strings through the groove on the top of each screw at the end of the high heel shoe and twist string around screw 3 times, repeating this action on each screw. Step 8. Lie each string across the pickup one by one, pulling and stretching to the adjacent screw at the toe of the high heel. Twist string around screw 3 times, repeating this action on each screw, making sure all the strings aren't touching the pickup or any part of the shoe. They must be freestanding to generate the desired sound. Step 9. Punch a hole through the heel of the high-heeled shoe. Feed the jack input socket through, making sure the jack input socket is flush with the outer leather. Solder jack sockets to the pickup. Et voila! 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

We do. We've been bleeding each month till we gave birth to you. You know, to me, the future as female means that no longer will female qualities be subordinated to male qualities. I want to live in a world that is collaborative, a world that is emotionally intelligent, a world in which we are linked and not ranked.

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Please welcome to the stage our good friend Dweezil Zappa. Please also welcome Chris Stone, Kingfish, Ingram.

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Enjoy your political freedom. Got a shovel. Gonna dig. Dig a hole. Put something in there. Put something in there.